0: разный край. 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
1: Yeah. Sometimes you have to just be a man and apologize to your woman, you understand? The amount of thing where you put her through, rock this.

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2: I'm hearing sirens in the night. I'm losing battles with a voice that I can fight. These streets are far from black and white. Nobody knows a thing about what's wrong or right. There's only darkness down the road, but you're the light that's shining through silver and gold. And I know I'll always be alright. By my side, by my side.

I'm hoping you can hear me, so I sing it loud. Yeah. I worry about you, and you don't need protecting, but I feel like I'm the weapon in your holster. If it need, I'll come and get you. I won't pick to be a shelf. 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